The doctor says it still is there. Let me know that you're my healer. You will restore everything.

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So all that we have and all that we are is in Jesus.

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Come on, somebody, sing it like you mean it.

The doctor says it still is there. Let me know that you're my healer.

0: really love Jesus tonight? And Jesus said, if you love me, keep my commandments. Look at somebody and tell them, do you love him?
1: Jesus.
0: Come on, Jesus.
1: Jesus.
0: Yes.
1: How I love. I love you, Jesus.
0: Come on, say Jesus.
1: Jesus.
0: How I love you.
1: How I love you.
0: Come on, say it again.

0: make some noise in here for Jesus. Come on, worship him. Come on and worship him. Come on and honor him. Come on and worship him. You know how much he means to you. Come on and worship him. Listen, let me take the time.
1: Let me take the time.
0: To express.
1: To express.
0: I love you.
1: I love you.
0: Let me take the time.

0: Jesus.
1: For all the good you do.
0: Thank you, Jesus.
1: The least that I can do is dedicate my life.